Hey, it's Love Scare, and you are listening to Radio K, Real College Radio. Radio K, making poor choices since 1993.

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The Do-Si-Do.

playing the bass on this one. And we got Nora on the tambo. And we got Danny Possiflitz Gibney on the drums. And Jake Garbart on the other drums. And we got one more chorus. And I'm the slacker in this one.

intellect. I am the truth, the distinction, the question of reality, consciousness. I am God, the ultimate presence.

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numbers in a thick of it. Used to dreams of days like this. Didn't know I could make it here. Stage fright overcame those fears. Wrote raps till that ink ran dry. Wanted so bad that I just might cry. Had my favorite tape on repeat. Listen all night till I fell asleep. Posters on the wall, man, I want it all. Used to practice my pose in the mirror. Thinking back to that, I'll make me tear up. Man, it's rap, save my life. By me, it was do or die. Made me figure out who I really am. Rewind and the tape might jam. So I had to let it play out. Music, my

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All I wanted was to be a rap star. There ain't no way I can make it this far. All I wanted was to spit those bars and I made it here against all odds. Now I do it all for you. Now I do it all for you. All for you. Now I do it all for you. Now I do it all for you. All for you. Now I do it all for you. Now I do it all for you. All for you. Now I do it all for you. Now I do it all for you. All for you. This real life can't make this up. Can't believe I almost.

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Was by my side when I felt alone. When I'm on stage, I look at your face. Knowing each one is a gift from grace. When I'm on stage, I look at your face. 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Feel so blessed I passed that test. 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So I spit this verse, and it ain't hard to tell. Y'all ain't no fan, y'all made me a man. Y'all like my angels on my shoulder. Never in a rear view, I still hear you. I'ma keep going till my life is over. Now I do it all for you. Now I do it all for you. All for you. Now I do it all for you. Now I do it all for you. All for you. Now I do it all for you. Now I do it all for you. All for you. Now I do it all for you. Now I do it all for you. All for you.

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